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1: 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You probably smile like that all the time. I don't mean to bother you, but